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1: All the rich kids are out of town. 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We're empty as the cans we

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1: 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I hate you, I hate you, I hate you, but I was just kidding myself. 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
1: Did you take a wrong turn to pass me by? Or did you mean to walk past and catch my eye? 'Cause you were